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9: Here's a latest forecast from the Kick AM Weather Center. Lows dip down to about 58 tonight under mainly clear skies. Easterly winds, 5 to 10 miles per hour. Daytime highs approaching 82 tomorrow. Ample sunshine expected. Lows level off around 60 tomorrow night. Mainly clear skies. Right now, 81.

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3: Here's a latest forecast from the Kick AM Weather Center. Lows dip down to about 58 tonight under mainly clear skies. Easterly winds 5 to 10 miles per hour. Daytime highs approaching 82 tomorrow. Ample sunshine expected. Lows level off around 60 tomorrow night. Mainly clear skies. Right now, 81.

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2: Here's the latest forecast from the Kick AM Weather Center. Lows level off around 58 tonight under mainly clear skies. East winds 5 to 10 miles per hour. Bright sunshine tomorrow. High temperatures reach up to 82. Clear skies tomorrow night. Lows level off around 60. Currently, it's 79 degrees.

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2: 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Well, he must have thought that it was...

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2: Here's the latest forecast from the Kick AM Weather Center. Lows level off around 58 tonight under mainly clear skies. East winds 5 to 10 miles per hour. Bright sunshine tomorrow. High temperatures.

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2: Here's the latest forecast from the Kick AM Weather Center. Lows level off around 58 tonight under mainly clear skies. East winds 5 to 10 miles per hour. Bright sunshine tomorrow. High temperatures reach up to 82. Clear skies tomorrow night. Lows level off around 60. Currently 70.

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Cactus Dave here with you heading into Wednesday. Ricky Vance Shelton. There's another great song called Statue of a Fool.

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2: Here's the latest forecast from the Kick AM Weather Center. Lows level off around 58 tonight under mainly clear skies. East winds 5 to 10 miles per hour. Bright sunshine tomorrow. High temperatures reach up to 82. Clear skies tomorrow night. Lows level off around 60. Right now, it's 70 degrees.

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0: That's Linda Ronstadt, Silver Thread and Golden Needles. I'm Chris Daniels. I appreciate you. Thank you so much for being here. Coming up, oh, I love Conway Twitty's song, Lost in the Feeling. I also like Mark Chestnut's version as well. We're going to hear Conway's, the original, coming up.
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2: Here's the latest forecast from the Kick AM Weather Center. Lows dip down to about 58 overnight under mainly clear skies. Winds out of the east around 5 miles per hour. Daytime highs approaching 82 Wednesday. Ample sunshine expected. Clear skies Wednesday night. Lows around 60. Right now, 64.

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Every morning at the mine, you could see him arrive. He stood 6'6" and weighed 245, kind of broad at the shoulder and narrow at the hip. And every

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2: Here's the latest forecast from the Kick AM Weather Center. Lows dip down to about 58 overnight under mainly clear skies. Winds out of the east around 5 miles per hour. Daytime highs approaching 82 Wednesday. Ample sunshine expected. Clear skies Wednesday night. Lows around 60. Right now, 66.

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0: Hank Jr., Whiskey Benton, Hellbound. I'm Chris Daniels. Thank you for being here. Coming up, we're going to hear from Loretta Lynn with one of her signature songs.
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2: Here's the latest forecast from the Kick AM Weather Center. Lows dip down to about 58 overnight under mainly clear skies. Winds out of the east around 5 miles per hour. Daytime highs approaching 82 Wednesday. Ample sunshine expected. Clear skies Wednesday night. Lows around 60. Currently, it's 61 degrees.

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0: Unwound with George Strait. Oh, such a great song. One of his first top five hits in 1980. Anne Murray, Daydream Believer. Her version of the Monkey song is coming up.
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2: Here's the latest forecast from the Kick AM Weather Center. Lows dip down to about 57 overnight under mainly clear skies. Easterly winds around 5 miles per hour. Highs level off around 83 Wednesday, mainly clear. Mainly clear skies Wednesday night. Lows dip down to about 61. Currently, it's 61 degrees.

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0: 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I'm Chris Daniels. Thank you for being here. I hope no matter what you have going on today, you have a blessed day.
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2: Here's the latest forecast from the Kick AM Weather Center. Lows level off around 58 overnight under mainly clear skies. Easterly winds around 5 miles per hour. Mainly clear skies again Wednesday, high of 83. Mainly clear skies Wednesday night. Lows dip down to about 61. Right now, 59.

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1: Here's the latest forecast from the Kick AM Weather Center. Highs level off around 83 today under mainly clear skies. Winds out of the southeast, 5 to 10 miles per hour. Mainly clear skies again tonight. Lows dip down to about 61. A blend of clouds and sun tomorrow. Highs level off around 89. Currently, it's 57 degrees.

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3: Here's the latest forecast from the Kick AM Weather Center. Highs level off around 83 today under mainly clear skies. Winds out of the southeast, 5 to 10 miles per hour. Mainly clear skies again tonight. Lows dip down to about 61. A blend of clouds and sun tomorrow. Highs level off around 89. Currently, it's 57 degrees.

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Giselle, Shelley West. I still don't hear Rocky Top there. There's a lawsuit involved there. Maybe it's just me. A lot of times it is. I know for sure that this is Garth Brooks.

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4: Here's the latest forecast from the Kick AM Weather Center. Bright sunshine expected today, with daytime highs approaching 83. Southeast winds 5 to 10 miles per hour. Lows dip down to about 61 tonight, mainly clear skies. Highs around 89 tomorrow, mainly sunny. Currently, it's 57 degrees.

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2: Here's the latest forecast from the Kick AM Weather Center. Bright sunshine expected today, with daytime highs approaching 83. Southeast winds, 5 to 10 miles per hour. Lows dip down to about 61 tonight, mainly clear skies. Highs around 89 tomorrow, mainly sunny. Currently, it's 57 degrees.

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Good morning on the way this hour. Hear from Kenny Rogers in the first edition, George Strait, Merle Haggard, Dolly Parton. Man, load it up. You got here just in time. He's going to get you. Eddie Raven.

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0: Judd DeMacena. She's all right. Me too. How you doing?
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3: Here's a latest forecast from the Kick AM Weather Center. Bright sunshine expected today, with daytime highs approaching 83. Southeast winds 5 to 10 miles per hour. Lows dip down to about 61 tonight, mainly clear skies. Highs around 89 tomorrow, mainly sunny. Currently, it's 61 degrees.

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2: Here's the latest forecast from the Kick AM Weather Center. Ample sunshine expected today with a high of 83. Southeasterly winds 5 to 10 miles per hour. Lows dip down to about 61 tonight. Mainly clear. Mainly clear tomorrow. Highs level off around 89. Currently, it's 63 degrees.

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2: Here's the latest forecast from the Kick AM Weather Center. Ample sunshine expected today with a high of 83. Southeasterly winds 5 to 10 miles per hour. Lows dip down to about 61 tonight. Mainly clear. Mainly clear tomorrow. Highs level off around 89. Currently, it's 63 degrees.

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6: Here's the latest forecast from the Kick AM Weather Center. Ample sunshine expected today with a high of 83. Southeasterly winds 5 to 10 miles per hour. Lows dip down to about 61 tonight, mainly clear. Mainly clear tomorrow. Highs level off around 89. Currently, it's 63 degrees.

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2: Here's the latest forecast from the Kick AM Weather Center. Ample sunshine expected today with a high of 83. Southeasterly winds 5 to 10 miles per hour. Lows dip down to about 61 tonight, mainly clear. Mainly clear tomorrow. Highs level off around 89. Currently, it's 70 degrees.

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3: Here's the latest forecast from the Kick AM Weather Center. Highs level off around 84 today. Under clear skies, winds out of the southeast, 5 to 10 miles per hour. Mainly clear skies tonight, lows level off around 61. Lots of sunshine tomorrow. Highs level off around 89. Right now, 74.

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0: 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I want to say hi to Michael Porter in Texas. 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
2: Here's the latest forecast from the Kick AM Weather Center. Highs level off around 84 today. Under clear skies, winds out of the southeast, 5 to 10 miles per hour. Mainly clear skies tonight. Lows level off around 61. Lots of sunshine tomorrow. Highs level off around 89. Right now, 74.

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Taking you all the way to San Antonio for a stroll. That is Tanya Tucker. Ashley Blake here. In just a little bit, I'm going to tell you how to improve your online dating.

Here's the latest forecast from the Kick AM Weather Center. Highs level off around 84 today. Under clear skies, winds out of the southeast, 5 to 10 miles per hour. Mainly clear skies tonight. Lows level off around 61. Lots of sunshine tomorrow. Highs level off around 89. Right now, it's 75 degrees.

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2: Here's the latest forecast from the Kick AM Weather Center. Highs level off around 84 today. Under clear skies, winds out of the southeast, 5 to 10 miles per hour. Mainly clear skies tonight. Lows level off around 61. Lots of sunshine tomorrow. Highs level off around 89. Right now, it's 75 degrees.

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2: Here's the latest forecast from the Kick AM Weather Center. Bright sunshine expected this afternoon, with daytime highs approaching 84. Southeast winds 5 to 10 miles per hour. Lows around 61 tonight, mainly clear. Mainly clear skies tomorrow. High temperatures reach up to 89. Right now, 79.

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3: Here's the latest forecast from the Kick AM Weather Center. Bright sunshine expected this afternoon with daytime highs approaching 84. Southeast winds 5 to 10 miles per hour. Lows around 61 tonight, mainly clear. Mainly clear skies tomorrow. High temperatures reach up to 89. Right now, 79.

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3: Here's the latest forecast from the KKM Weather Center. Daytime highs approaching 84 this afternoon. Under sunny skies, southeasterly winds 5 to 10 miles per hour. Mainly clear skies tonight, lows dip down to about 60. Daytime highs approaching 89 tomorrow. Right now, 79.

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0: Jack Green this afternoon. There goes my everything. Gene Watson back there. I'm Mike Sheffield. I'm excited. I've got Ricky Van Shelton coming up and some music from Charlie Pride. Thanks for listening this afternoon, being a part of this Wednesday together.
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2: Here's the latest forecast from the Kick AM Weather Center. Daytime highs approaching 84 this afternoon. Under sunny skies, southeasterly winds 5 to 10 miles per hour. Mainly clear skies tonight, lows dip down to about 60. Daytime highs approaching 89 tomorrow. Currently, it's 81 degrees.

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0: Seal, Big Cheyenne, there you go. George Strait this afternoon. Eddie Rabbit's You and I back there. Larry Gallen and the Gallen Brothers Band, All the Gold in California. It's coming up.
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2: Here's the latest forecast from the Kick AM Weather Center. Daytime highs approaching 84 this afternoon. Under sunny skies, southeasterly winds 5 to 10 miles per hour. Mainly clear skies tonight, lows dip down to about 60. Daytime highs approaching 89 tomorrow. Currently, it's 79 degrees.

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0: Do you remember these? It's the Sandler Brothers this afternoon and Holding Heaven with Tracy Byrd. Jolene. Dolly Parton's Jolene coming up in just a few minutes. My name is Mike Sheffield as we go out and navigate and go through this afternoon of all this great music together, this musical journey, bringing back memories of these songs generate when you hear them. You remember what you were doing, where you were at, what was going on. 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
2: Here's the latest forecast from the Kick AM Weather Center. Lows level off around 60 tonight under mainly clear skies. Winds out of the southeast, 5 to 10 miles per hour. Daytime highs approaching 89 tomorrow. Sunshine mixed with clouds at times. Partly cloudy tomorrow night. Lows level off around 68. Currently 80.

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2: Here's the latest forecast from the Kick AM Weather Center. Lows level off around 60 tonight under mainly clear skies. Winds out of the southeast, 5 to 10 miles per hour. Daytime highs approaching 89 tomorrow. Sunshine mixed with clouds at times. Partly cloudy tomorrow night. Lows level off around 68. Currently 80.

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1: Here's a latest forecast from the KICK AM Weather Center. Lows level off around 60 tonight under mainly clear skies. Winds out of the southeast, 5 to 10 miles per hour. Daytime highs approaching 89 tomorrow. Sunshine mixed with clouds at times. Partly cloudy tomorrow night. Lows level off around 68. Right now, it's 81 degrees.
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0: Bluest eyes in Texas. Restless hearts this afternoon. I'm Mike Sheffield. Glad to have you along with this journey this afternoon. Stay right there because it's so easy. Linda Ronstadt is coming up.
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2: Here's a latest forecast from the Kick AM Weather Center. Lows level off around 60 tonight under mainly clear skies. Winds out of the southeast, 5 to 10 miles per hour. Daytime highs approaching 89 tomorrow. Sunshine mixed with clouds at times. Partly cloudy tomorrow night. Lows level off around 68. Right now, it's 81 degrees.

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3: Here's a latest forecast from the Kick AM Weather Center. Lows level off around 60 tonight under mainly clear skies. Winds out of the southeast, 5 to 10 miles per hour. Daytime highs approaching 89 tomorrow. Sunshine mixed with clouds at times. Partly cloudy tomorrow night. Lows level off around 68. Currently 80.
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2: Here's a latest forecast from the KICK AM Weather Center. Lows level off around 60 tonight under mainly clear skies. Winds out of the southeast, 5 to 10 miles per hour. Daytime highs approaching 89 tomorrow. Sunshine mixed with clouds at times. Partly cloudy tomorrow night. Lows level off around 68. Currently 80.

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